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whoa, whoa, whoa, whoa, whoa, whoa, whoa, whoa, whoa, whoa, whoa, whoa, whoa, whoa, whoa, whoa, whoa, whoa, whoa, whoa, whoa, whoa, whoa, whoa, whoa, whoa, whoa, whoa, wh

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1: Right.
0: This perfect, beautiful, red American 65 Jazzmaster.
1: That's awesome.
0: And when I get it, you know what? Like, I'm gonna be able to write the sickest songs that you've ever heard. I'm serious. You're gonna listen to them over and over and over again.
1: And then the songs are gonna be so sick because you're gonna be with this Jazzmaster.
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speechless, but it goes without saying. Vet ikke helt hva slags games you be playing. 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Vet ikke hva bak min rygg they be saying.